The sun burns hotter, the rains come at the wrong time, lakes are shrinking, harvests are disappointing. Africa is bearing the full force of climate change and yet, it is barely responsible for it. The numbers are stark. The African continent accounts for less than 4% of global greenhouse gas emissions, 4%, and yet it carries a disproportionate share of the consequences. Droughts across the Sahel, floods in Mozambique, melting glaciers on Kilimanjaro, rising waters along the coast. This is climate injustice. A deep and profound injustice. For decades, Africa has shown up at international climate conferences, the COPs, the summits, the forums, to make its case to ask for funding to demand justice. The promises were often made, the money rarely came. But Africa is no longer content to plead, it is acting. Morocco is generating solar energy on a massive scale. The Nawazizat plant is one of the largest in the world. Ethiopia is betting on hydropower. Kenya draws more than 70% of its electricity from renewable sources. African agronomists are developing heat-resistant seed varieties. Engineers are designing water-efficient irrigation systems. Entrepreneurs are creating food storage solutions to cut post-harvest losses. Africa is innovating in the face of urgency because it has no choice, because necessity is the mother of invention. And because this continent, this young, creative, resilient continent, carries within it the solutions the entire planet needs. The world put Africa on the front line of a crisis it created. Africa, for its part, is already working to heal that world. You are listening to Globe 360 Radio. The world's intelligence, from every angle.

The AFCFTA, four syllables, a colossal ambition, the economic future of an entire continent. The African Continental Free Trade Area, a historic agreement, signed by 54 African countries, entered into force in January 2021. On paper, the scale is breathtaking. A market of 1.4 billion people, a combined GDP of more than $3 trillion, the largest free trade area in the world by number of participating countries. But what does this mean in concrete terms? Today, Africa trades very little with itself. Only 15% of African trade happens between African countries, compared to 60% in Europe, 40% in Asia. A Cameroonian who wants to buy Nigerian fabric pays high customs duties. A Senegalese entrepreneur who wants to export to Ethiopia faces endless administrative barriers, borders that slow things down, regulations that discourage. The AFCFTA wants to change all of that, eliminate customs duties between African countries, harmonize trade rules, facilitate the movement of people, goods, and services. If it succeeds, the projections are impressive. The World Bank estimates that the AFCFTA could lift 30 million Africans out of poverty by 2035. It could increase intra-African trade by 81%. For Cameroon, the opportunities are enormous. Cameroonian cocoa processed locally and exported to other African countries. Processed timber, agricultural products with added value, jobs created, factories opened, and industry being built. But the challenges are real. Transport infrastructure is lacking. Borders remain difficult to cross. Trust between African states must be built. Currencies are not harmonized. The AFCFTA is not a magic wand. It is a framework, an opportunity, a bet on the future. Africa has everything it needs to succeed. Youth, resources, creativity. What it needs now is political will and unity. Trading between Africans means building Africa. 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

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Your window on the world. You are listening to The World Uncovered, the program that breaks down major global issues with an African perspective. Clear, independent, and informed. Today on the program, tensions continue in the South China Sea between major world powers. The African Union is asserting itself more firmly on the global diplomatic stage. And climate change is once again reshaping geopolitical negotiations. Let us begin. The South China Sea remains one of the most closely watched regions on the planet. Multiple nations claim sovereignty over part of this highly strategic maritime zone. The United States, China, the Philippines, and Vietnam each hold firm and conflicting positions. Behind these tensions lie enormous economic stakes. Natural resources, trade routes, military dominance. The world is watching carefully. On the African continent, a new dynamic is emerging. The African Union is stepping up its efforts to carry more weight in international institutions. The reform of the United Nations Security Council is at the center of debates. Africa is demanding a permanent seat at the table. The continent represents over 1.3 billion people. It deserves a voice that matches its demographic and economic weight. Finally, the climate. Geopolitics and the environment are now inseparable. The countries most vulnerable to climate change are often the least responsible for greenhouse gas emissions. This imbalance fuels tensions between the global north and the global south. Climate negotiations are also negotiations of power. The world is complex, but it can be understood. Stay with Globe 360 Radio. Your window on the world. Always open. Always clear. This has been The World Uncovered.

The sun burns hotter, the rains come at the wrong time, lakes are shrinking, harvests are disappointing. Africa is bearing the full force of climate change and yet, it is barely responsible for it. The numbers are stark. The African continent accounts for less than 4% of global greenhouse gas emissions, 4%, and yet it carries a disproportionate share of the consequences. Droughts across the Sahel, floods in Mozambique, melting glaciers on Kilimanjaro, rising waters along the coast. This is climate injustice. A deep and profound injustice. For decades, Africa has shown up at international climate conferences, the COPs, the summits, the forums, to make its case to ask for funding to demand justice. The promises were often made, the money rarely came. But Africa is no longer content to plead, it is acting. Morocco is generating solar energy on a massive scale. The Nawazizat plant is one of the largest in the world.

Ethiopia is betting on hydropower. Kenya draws more than 70% of its electricity from renewable sources. African agronomists are developing heat-resistant seed varieties. Engineers are designing water-efficient irrigation systems. Entrepreneurs are creating food storage solutions to cut post-harvest losses. Africa is innovating in the face of urgency because it has no choice, because necessity is the mother of invention. And because this continent, this young, creative, resilient continent, carries within it the solutions the entire planet needs. The world put Africa on the front line of a crisis. It created Africa, for its part, is already working to heal that world. You are listening to Globe 360 Radio. The world's intelligence, from every angle.

The AFCFTA, four syllables, a colossal ambition, the economic future of an entire continent. The African Continental Free Trade Area, a historic agreement, signed by 54 African countries, entered into force in January 2021. On paper, the scale is breathtaking. A market of 1.4 billion people, a combined GDP of more than $3 trillion, the largest free trade area in the world by number of participating countries. But what does this mean in concrete terms? Today, Africa trades very little with itself. Only 15% of African trade happens between African countries, compared to 60% in Europe, 40% in Asia. A Cameroonian who wants to buy Nigerian fabric pays high customs duties. A Senegalese entrepreneur who wants to export to Ethiopia faces endless administrative barriers, borders that slow things down, regulations that discourage. The AFCFTA wants to change all of that, eliminate customs duties between African countries, harmonize trade rules, facilitate the movement of people, goods, and services. If it succeeds, the projections are impressive. The World Bank estimates that the AFCFTA could lift 30 million Africans out of poverty by 2035. It could increase intra-African trade by 81%. For Cameroon, the opportunities are enormous. Cameroonian cocoa processed locally and exported to other African countries. Processed timber, agricultural products with added value, jobs created, factories opened, and industry being built. But the challenges are real. Transport infrastructure is lacking. Borders remain difficult to cross. Trust between African states must be built. Currencies are not harmonized. The AFCFTA is not a magic wand. It is a framework, an opportunity, a bet on the future. Africa has everything it needs to succeed. Youth, resources, creativity. What it needs now is political will and unity. Trading between Africans means building Africa. 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

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Your window on the world. You are listening to The World Uncovered, the program that breaks down major global issues with an African perspective. Clear, independent, and informed. Today on the program, tensions continue in the South China Sea between major world powers. The African Union is asserting itself more firmly on the global diplomatic stage. And climate change is once again reshaping geopolitical negotiations. Let us begin. The South China Sea remains one of the most closely watched regions on the planet. Multiple nations claim sovereignty over parts of this highly strategic maritime zone. The United States, China, the Philippines, and Vietnam each hold firm and conflicting positions. Behind these tensions lie enormous economic stakes. Natural resources, trade routes, military dominance. The world is watching carefully. On the African continent, a new dynamic is emerging. The African Union is stepping up its efforts to carry more weight in international institutions. The reform of the United Nations Security Council is at the center of debates. Africa is demanding a permanent seat at the table. The continent represents over 1,300,000,000 people. It deserves a voice that matches its demographic and economic weight. Finally, the climate. Geopolitics and the environment are now inseparable. The countries most vulnerable to climate change are often the least responsible for greenhouse gas emissions. This imbalance fuels tensions between the global north and the global south. Climate negotiations are also negotiations of power. The world is complex, but it can be understood. Stay with Globe 360 Radio. Your window on the world. Always open. Always clear. This has been The World Uncovered.

The sun burns hotter, the rains come at the wrong time, lakes are shrinking, harvests are disappointing. Africa is bearing the full force of climate change and yet, it is barely responsible for it. The numbers are stark. The African continent accounts for less than 4% of global greenhouse gas emissions, 4%, and yet it carries a disproportionate share of the consequences. Droughts across the Sahel, floods in Mozambique, melting glaciers on Kilimanjaro, rising waters along the coast. This is climate injustice. A deep and profound injustice. For decades, Africa has shown up at international climate conferences, the COPs, the summits, the forums, to make its case to ask for funding to demand justice. The promises were often made, the money rarely came. But Africa is no longer content to plead, it is acting. Morocco is generating solar energy on a massive scale. The Nawazizat plant is one of the largest in the world. Ethiopia is betting on hydropower. Kenya draws more than 70% of its electricity from renewable sources. African agronomists are developing heat-resistant seed varieties. Engineers are designing water-efficient irrigation systems. Entrepreneurs are creating food storage solutions to cut post-harvest losses. Africa is innovating in the face of urgency because it has no choice, because necessity is the mother of invention. And because this continent, this young, creative, resilient continent, carries within it the solutions the entire planet needs. The world put Africa on the front line of a crisis, it created Africa, for its part, is already working to heal that world. You are listening to Globe 360 Radio. The world's intelligence, from every angle.

The AFCFTA, four syllables, a colossal ambition, the economic future of an entire continent. The African Continental Free Trade Area, a historic agreement, signed by 54 African countries, entered into force in January 2021. On paper, the scale is breathtaking. A market of 1.4 billion people, a combined GDP of more than $3 trillion, the largest free trade area in the world by number of participating countries. But what does this mean in concrete terms? Today, Africa trades very little with itself. Only 15% of African trade happens between African countries, compared to 60% in Europe, 40% in Asia. A Cameroonian who wants to buy Nigerian fabric pays high customs duties. A Senegalese entrepreneur who wants to export to Ethiopia faces endless administrative barriers, borders that slow things down, regulations that discourage. The AFCFTA wants to change all of that, eliminate customs duties between African countries, harmonize trade rules, facilitate the movement of people, goods, and services. If it succeeds, the projections are impressive. The World Bank estimates that the AFCFTA could lift 30 million Africans out of poverty by 2035. It could increase intra-African trade by 81%. For Cameroon, the opportunities are enormous. Cameroonian cocoa processed locally and exported to other African countries. Processed timber, agricultural products with added value, jobs created, factories opened, and industry being built. But the challenges are real. Transport infrastructure is lacking. Borders remain difficult to cross. Trust between African states must be built. Currencies are not harmonized. The AFCFTA is not a magic wand. It is a framework, an opportunity, a bet on the future. Africa has everything it needs to succeed. Youth, resources, creativity. What it needs now is political will and unity. Trading between Africans means building Africa. You are listening to Globe 360 Radio, the world's intelligence from every angle. Globe.

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Your window on the world. You are listening to The World Uncovered, the program that breaks down major global issues with an African perspective. Clear, independent, and informed. Today on the program, tensions continue in the South China Sea between major world powers. The African Union is asserting itself more firmly on the global diplomatic stage. And climate change is once again reshaping geopolitical negotiations. Let us begin. The South China Sea remains one of the most closely watched regions on the planet. Multiple nations claim sovereignty over parts of this highly strategic maritime zone. The United States, China, the Philippines, and Vietnam each hold firm and conflicting positions. Behind these tensions lie enormous economic stakes. Natural resources, trade routes, military dominance. The world is watching carefully. On the African continent, a new dynamic is emerging. The African Union is stepping up its efforts to carry more weight in international institutions. The reform of the United Nations Security Council is at the center of debates. Africa is demanding a permanent seat at the table. The continent represents over 1,300,000,000 people. It deserves a voice that matches its demographic and economic weight. Finally, the climate. Geopolitics and the environment are now inseparable. The countries most vulnerable to climate change are often the least responsible for greenhouse gas emissions. This imbalance fuels tensions between the global north and the global south. Climate negotiations are also negotiations of power. The world is complex, but it can be understood. Stay with Globe 360 Radio. Your window on the world. Always open. Always clear. This has been The World Uncovered.

The sun burns hotter, the rains come at the wrong time, lakes are shrinking, harvests are disappointing. Africa is bearing the full force of climate change and yet, it is barely responsible for it. The numbers are stark. The African continent accounts for less than 4% of global greenhouse gas emissions, 4%, and yet it carries a disproportionate share of the consequences. Droughts across the Sahel, floods in Mozambique, melting glaciers on Kilimanjaro, rising waters along the coast.

electricity from renewable sources. African agronomists are developing heat-resistant seed varieties. Engineers are designing water-efficient irrigation systems. Entrepreneurs are creating food storage solutions to cut post-harvest losses. Africa is innovating in the face of urgency because it has no choice, because necessity is the mother of invention. And because this continent, this young, creative, resilient continent, carries within it the solutions the entire planet needs. The world put Africa on the front line of a crisis. It created Africa, for its part, is already working to heal that world. You are listening to Globe 360 Radio. The world's intelligence, from every angle.

The AFCFTA, four syllables, a colossal ambition, the economic future of an entire continent. The African Continental Free Trade Area, a historic agreement, signed by 54 African countries, entered into force in January 2021. On paper, the scale is breathtaking, a market of 1.4 billion people, a combined GDP of more than $3 trillion, the largest free trade area in the world by number of participating countries. But what does this mean in concrete terms? Today, Africa trades very little with itself. Only 15% of African trade happens between African countries, compared to 60% in Europe, 40% in Asia. A Cameroonian who wants to buy Nigerian fabric pays high customs duties. A Senegalese entrepreneur who wants to export to Ethiopia faces endless administrative barriers, borders that slow things down, regulations that discourage. The AFCFTA wants to change all of that, eliminate customs duties between African countries, harmonize trade rules, facilitate the movement of people, goods, and services. If it succeeds, the projections are impressive. The World Bank estimates that the AFCFTA could lift 30 million Africans out of poverty by 2035. It could increase intra-African trade by 81%. For Cameroon, the opportunities are enormous. Cameroonian cocoa processed locally and exported to other African countries. Processed timber, agricultural products with added value, jobs created, factories opened, and industry being built. But the challenges are real. Transport infrastructure is lacking. Borders remain difficult to cross. Trust between African states must be built. Currencies are not harmonized. The AFCFTA is not a magic wand. It is a framework, an opportunity, a bet on the future. Africa has everything it needs to succeed. Youth, resources, creativity. What it needs now is political will and unity. Trading between Africans means building Africa. 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

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Your window on the world. You are listening to The World Uncovered, the program that breaks down major global issues with an African perspective. Clear, independent, and informed. Today on the program, tensions continue in the South China Sea between major world powers. The African Union is asserting itself more firmly on the global diplomatic stage. And climate change is once again reshaping geopolitical negotiations. Let us begin. The South China Sea remains one of the most closely watched regions on the planet. Multiple nations claim sovereignty over part of this highly strategic maritime zone. The United States, China, the Philippines, and Vietnam each hold firm and conflicting positions. Behind these tensions lie enormous economic stakes. Natural resources, trade routes, military dominance. The world is watching carefully. On the African continent, a new dynamic is emerging. The African Union is stepping up its efforts to carry more weight in international institutions. The reform of the United Nations Security Council is at the center of debates. Africa is demanding a permanent seat at the table. The continent represents over 1,300,000,000 people. It deserves a voice that matches its demographic and economic weight. Finally, the climate. Geopolitics and the environment are now inseparable. The countries most vulnerable to climate change are often the least responsible for greenhouse gas emissions. This imbalance fuels tensions between the global north and the global south. Climate negotiations are also negotiations of power. The world is complex, but it can be understood. Stay with Globe 360 Radio. Your window on the world. Always open. Always clear. This has been The World Uncovered.

kushuma zonke izizwe. Hayi, ukuphila kwakho kujabulisa zonke izinhlanga. Yawuthola

The sun burns hotter, the rains come at the wrong time, lakes are shrinking, harvests are disappointing. Africa is bearing the full force of climate change and yet, it is barely responsible for it. The numbers are stark. The African continent accounts for less than 4% of global greenhouse gas emissions, 4%, and yet it carries a disproportionate share of the consequences. Droughts across the Sahel, floods in Mozambique, melting glaciers on Kilimanjaro, rising waters along the coast. This is climate injustice. A deep and profound injustice. For decades, Africa has shown up at international climate conferences, the COPs, the summits, the forums, to make its case to ask for funding to demand justice. The promises were often made, the money rarely came. But Africa is no longer content to plead, it is acting. Morocco is generating solar energy on a massive scale. The Nawazizat plant is one of the largest in the world. Ethiopia is betting on hydropower. Kenya draws more than 70% of its electricity from renewable sources. African agronomists are developing heat-resistant seed varieties. Engineers are designing water-efficient irrigation systems. Entrepreneurs are creating food storage solutions to cut post-harvest losses. Africa is innovating in the face of urgency because it has no choice, because necessity is the mother of invention. And because this continent, this young, creative, resilient continent, carries within it the solutions the entire planet needs. The world put Africa on the front line of a crisis, it created Africa, for its part, is already working to heal that world. You are listening to Globe 360 Radio. The world's intelligence, from every angle.

The AFCFTA, four syllables, a colossal ambition, the economic future of an entire continent. The African Continental Free Trade Area, a historic agreement, signed by 54 African countries, entered into force in January 2021. On paper, the scale is breathtaking. A market of 1.4 billion people, a combined GDP of more than $3 trillion, the largest free trade area in the world by number of participating countries. But what does this mean in concrete terms? Today, Africa trades very little with itself. Only 15% of African trade happens between African countries, compared to 60% in Europe, 40% in Asia. A Cameroonian who wants to buy Nigerian fabric pays high customs duties. A Senegalese entrepreneur who wants to export to Ethiopia faces endless administrative barriers, borders that slow things down, regulations that discourage. The AFCFTA wants to change all of that, eliminate customs duties between African countries, harmonize trade rules, facilitate the movement of people, goods, and services. If it succeeds, the projections are impressive. The World Bank estimates that the AFCFTA could lift 30 million Africans out of poverty by 2035. It could increase intra-African trade by 81%. For Cameroon, the opportunities are enormous. Cameroonian cocoa processed locally and exported to other African countries. Processed timber, agricultural products with added value, jobs created, factories opened, and industry being built. But the challenges are real. Transport infrastructure is lacking. Borders remain difficult to cross. Trust between African states must be built. Currencies are not harmonized. The AFCFTA is not a magic wand. It is a framework, an opportunity, a bet on the future. Africa has everything it needs to succeed. Youth, resources, creativity. What it needs now is political will and unity. Trading between Africans means building Africa. 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

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Your window on the world. You are listening to The World Uncovered, the program that breaks down major global issues with an African perspective. Clear, independent, and informed. Today on the program, tensions continue in the South China Sea between major world powers. The African Union is asserting itself more firmly on the global diplomatic stage. And climate change is once again reshaping geopolitical negotiations. Let us begin. The South China Sea remains one of the most closely watched regions on the planet. Multiple nations claim sovereignty over part of this highly strategic maritime zone. The United States, China, the Philippines, and Vietnam each hold firm and conflicting positions. Behind these tensions lie enormous economic stakes. Natural resources, trade routes, military dominance. The world is watching carefully. On the African continent, a new dynamic is emerging. The African Union is stepping up its efforts to carry more weight in international institutions. The reform of the United Nations Security Council is at the center of debates. Africa is demanding a permanent seat at the table. The continent represents over 1,300,000,000 people. It deserves a voice that matches its demographic and economic weight. Finally, the climate. Geopolitics and the environment are now inseparable. The countries most vulnerable to climate change are often the least responsible for greenhouse gas emissions. This imbalance fuels tensions between the global north and the global south. Climate negotiations are also negotiations of power. The world is complex, but it can be understood. Stay with Globe 360 Radio. Your window on the world. Always open. Always clear. This has been The World Uncovered.

The sun burns hotter, the rains come at the wrong time, lakes are shrinking, harvests are disappointing. Africa is bearing the full force of climate change and yet, it is barely responsible for it. The numbers are stark. The African continent accounts for less than 4% of global greenhouse gas emissions, 4%, and yet it carries a disproportionate share of the consequences. Droughts across the Sahel, floods in Mozambique, melting glaciers on Kilimanjaro, rising waters along the coast. This is climate injustice. A deep and profound injustice. For decades, Africa has shown up at international climate conferences, the COPs, the summits, the forums, to make its case to ask for funding to demand justice. The promises were often made, the money rarely came. But Africa is no longer content to plead, it is acting. Morocco is generating solar energy on a massive scale. The Nawazizat plant is one of the largest in the world. Ethiopia is betting on hydropower. Kenya draws more than 70% of its electricity from renewable sources. African agronomists are developing heat-resistant seed varieties. Engineers are designing water-efficient irrigation systems. Entrepreneurs are creating food storage solutions.

Come on. Bagheri.

The AFCFTA, four syllables, a colossal ambition, the economic future of an entire continent. The African Continental Free Trade Area, a historic agreement, signed by 54 African countries, entered into force in January 2021. On paper, the scale is breathtaking. A market of 1.4 billion people, a combined GDP of more than $3 trillion, the largest free trade area in the world by number of participating countries. But what does this mean in concrete terms? Today, Africa trades very little with itself. Only 15% of African trade happens between African countries, compared to 60% in Europe, 40% in Asia. A Cameroonian who wants to buy Nigerian fabric pays high customs duties. A Senegalese entrepreneur who wants to export to Ethiopia faces endless administrative barriers, borders that slow things down, regulations that discourage. The AFCFTA wants to change all of that, eliminate customs duties between African countries, harmonize trade rules, facilitate the movement of people, goods, and services. If it succeeds, the projections are impressive. The World Bank estimates that the AFCFTA could lift 30 million Africans out of poverty by 2035. It could increase intra-African trade by 81%. For Cameroon, the opportunities are enormous. Cameroonian cocoa processed locally and exported to other African countries. Processed timber. Agricultural products with added value, jobs created, factories opened, and industry being built. But the challenges are real. Transport infrastructure is lacking. Borders remain difficult to cross. Trust between African states must be built. Currencies are not harmonized. The AFCFTA is not a magic wand. It is a framework, an opportunity, a bet on the future. Africa has everything it needs to succeed. Youth, resources, creativity. What it needs now is political will and unity. Trading between Africans means building Africa. 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

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You are listening to The World Uncovered, the program that breaks down major global issues with an African perspective. Clear, independent, and informed. Today on the program, tensions continue in the South China Sea between major world powers. The African Union is asserting itself more firmly on the global diplomatic stage. And climate change is once again reshaping geopolitical negotiations. Let us begin. The South China Sea remains one of the most closely watched regions on the planet. Multiple nations claim sovereignty over parts of this highly strategic maritime zone. The United States, China, the Philippines, and Vietnam each hold firm and conflicting positions. Behind these tensions lie enormous economic stakes. Natural resources, trade routes, military dominance. The world is watching carefully. On the African continent, a new dynamic is emerging. The African Union is stepping up its efforts to carry more weight in international institutions. The reform of the United Nations Security Council is at the center of debates. Africa is demanding a permanent seat at the table. The continent represents over 1.3 billion people. It deserves a voice that matches its demographic and economic weight. Finally, the climate. Geopolitics and the environment are now inseparable. The countries most vulnerable to climate change are often the least responsible for greenhouse gas emissions. This imbalance fuels tensions between the global north and the global south. Climate negotiations are also negotiations of power. The world is complex, but it can be understood. Stay with Globe 360 Radio, your window on the world. Always open. Always clear. This has been The World Uncovered.

The sun burns hotter, the rains come at the wrong time, lakes are shrinking, harvests are disappointing. Africa is bearing the full force of climate change and yet, it is barely responsible for it. The numbers are stark. The African continent accounts for less than 4% of global greenhouse gas emissions, 4%, and yet it carries a disproportionate share of the consequences. Droughts across the Sahel, floods in Mozambique, melting glaciers on Kilimanjaro, rising waters along the coast. This is climate injustice. A deep and profound injustice. For decades, Africa has shown up at international climate conferences, the COPs, the summits, the forums, to make its case to ask for funding to demand justice. The promises were often made, the money rarely came. But Africa is no longer content to plead, it is acting. Morocco is generating solar energy on a massive scale. The Nawazizat plant is one of the largest in the world. Ethiopia is betting on hydropower. Kenya draws more than 70% of its electricity from renewable sources. African agronomists are developing heat-resistant seed varieties. Engineers are designing water-efficient irrigation systems. Entrepreneurs are creating food storage solutions to cut post-harvest losses. Africa is innovating in the face of urgency because it has no choice, because necessity is the mother of invention. And because this continent, this young, creative, resilient continent, carries within it the solutions the entire planet needs. The world put Africa on the front line of a crisis. It created Africa, for its part, is already working to heal that world. You are listening to Globe 360 Radio. The world's intelligence, from every angle.

0: Cool.
1: The AFCFTA, four syllables, a colossal ambition, the economic future of an entire continent. The African Continental Free Trade Area, a historic agreement, signed by 54 African countries, entered into force in January 2021. On paper, the scale is breathtaking. A market of 1.4 billion people, a combined GDP of more than $3 trillion, the largest free trade area in the world by number of participating countries. But what does this mean in concrete terms? Today, Africa trades very little with itself. Only 15% of African trade happens between African countries, compared to 60% in Europe, 40% in Asia. A Cameroonian who wants to buy Nigerian fabric pays high customs duties. A Senegalese entrepreneur who wants to export to Ethiopia faces endless administrative barriers, borders that slow things down, regulations that discourage. The AFCFTA wants to change all of that, eliminate customs duties between African countries, harmonize trade rules, facilitate the movement of people, goods, and services. If it succeeds, the projections are impressive. The World Bank estimates that the AFCFTA could lift 30 million Africans out of poverty by 2035. It could increase intra-African trade by 81%. For Cameroon, the opportunities are enormous. Cameroonian cocoa processed locally and exported to other African countries. Processed timber, agricultural products with added value, jobs created, factories opened, and industry being built. But the challenges are real. Transport infrastructure is lacking. Borders remain difficult to cross. Trust between African states must be built. Currencies are not harmonized. The AFCFTA is not a magic wand. It is a framework, an opportunity, a bet on the future. Africa has everything it needs to succeed. Youth, resources, creativity. What it needs now is political will and unity. Trading between Africans means building Africa. 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Yeah!

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You are listening to The World Uncovered, the program that breaks down major global issues with an African perspective. Clear, independent, and informed. Today on the program, tensions continue in the South China Sea between major world powers. The African Union is asserting itself more firmly on the global diplomatic stage. And climate change is once again reshaping geopolitical negotiations. Let us begin. The South China Sea remains one of the most closely watched regions on the planet. Multiple nations claim sovereignty over parts of this highly strategic maritime zone. The United States, China, the Philippines, and Vietnam each hold firm and conflicting positions. Behind these tensions lie enormous economic stakes. Natural resources, trade routes, military dominance. The world is watching carefully. On the African continent, a new dynamic is emerging. The African Union is stepping up its efforts to carry more weight in international institutions. The reform of the United Nations Security Council is at the center of debates. Africa is demanding a permanent seat at the table. The continent represents over 1.3 billion people. It deserves a voice that matches its demographic and economic weight. Finally, the climate. Geopolitics and the environment are now inseparable. The countries most vulnerable to climate change are often the least responsible for greenhouse gas emissions. This imbalance fuels tensions between the global north and the global south. Climate negotiations are also negotiations of power. The world is complex, but it can be understood. Stay with Globe 360 Radio, your window on the world. Always open. Always clear. This has been The World Uncovered.

I'm gonna take you to my place.

The sun burns hotter, the rains come at the wrong time, lakes are shrinking, harvests are disappointing. Africa is bearing the full force of climate change and yet, it is barely responsible for it. The numbers are stark. The African continent accounts for less than 4% of global greenhouse gas emissions, 4%, and yet it carries a disproportionate share of the consequences. Droughts across the Sahel, floods in Mozambique, melting glaciers on Kilimanjaro, rising waters along the coast. This is climate injustice. A deep and profound injustice. For decades, Africa has shown up at international climate conferences, the COPs, the summits, the forums, to make its case to ask for funding to demand justice.

The AFCFTA, four syllables, a colossal ambition, the economic future of an entire continent. The African Continental Free Trade Area, a historic agreement, signed by 54 African countries, entered into force in January 2021. On paper, the scale is breathtaking. A market of 1.4 billion people, a combined GDP of more than $3 trillion, the largest free trade area in the world by number of participating countries. But what does this mean in concrete terms? Today, Africa trades very little with itself. Only 15% of African trade happens between African countries, compared to 60% in Europe, 40% in Asia. A Cameroonian who wants to buy Nigerian fabric pays high customs duties. A Senegalese entrepreneur who wants to export to Ethiopia faces endless administrative barriers, borders that slow things down, regulations that discourage. The AFCFTA wants to change all of that, eliminate customs duties between African countries, harmonize trade rules, facilitate the movement of people, goods, and services. If it succeeds, the projections are impressive. The World Bank estimates that the AFCFTA could lift 30 million Africans out of poverty by 2035. It could increase intra-African trade by 81%. For Cameroon, the opportunities are enormous. Cameroonian cocoa processed locally and exported to other African countries. Processed timber, agricultural products with added value, jobs created, factories opened, and industry being built. But the challenges are real. Transport infrastructure is lacking. Borders remain difficult to cross. Trust between African states must be built. Currencies are not harmonized. The AFCFTA is not a magic wand. It is a framework, an opportunity, a bet on the future. Africa has everything it needs to succeed. Youth, resources, creativity. What it needs now is political will and unity. Trading between Africans means building Africa. 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

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You are listening to The World Uncovered, the program that breaks down major global issues with an African perspective. Clear, independent, and informed. Today on the program, tensions continue in the South China Sea between major world powers. The African Union is asserting itself more firmly on the global diplomatic stage. And climate change is once again reshaping geopolitical negotiations. Let us begin. The South China Sea remains one of the most closely watched regions on the planet. Multiple nations claim sovereignty over parts of this highly strategic maritime zone. The United States, China, the Philippines, and Vietnam each hold firm and conflicting positions. Behind these tensions lie enormous economic stakes. Natural resources, trade routes, military dominance. The world is watching carefully. On the African continent, a new dynamic is emerging. The African Union is stepping up its efforts to carry more weight in international institutions. The reform of the United Nations Security Council is at the center of debates. Africa is demanding a permanent seat at the table. The continent represents over 1.3 billion people. It deserves a voice that matches its demographic and economic weight. Finally, the climate. Geopolitics and the environment are now inseparable. The countries most vulnerable to climate change are often the least responsible for greenhouse gas emissions. This imbalance fuels tensions between the global north and the global south. Climate negotiations are also negotiations of power. The world is complex, but it can be understood. Stay with Globe 360 Radio, your window on the world. Always open. Always clear. This has been The World Uncovered.

ukujabula kwakho kusukuma zonke izizwe ay ukugiya kwakho kujabulisa zonke izinhlanga what yo what

0: du monde.
1: The sun burns hotter, the rains come at the wrong time, lakes are shrinking, harvests are disappointing. Africa is bearing the full force of climate change and yet, it is barely responsible for it. The numbers are stark. The African continent accounts for less than 4% of global greenhouse gas emissions, 4%, and yet it carries a disproportionate share of the consequences. Droughts across the Sahel, floods in Mozambique, melting glaciers on Kilimanjaro, rising waters along the coast. This is climate injustice. A deep and profound injustice. For decades, Africa has shown up at international climate conferences, the COPs, the summits, the forums, to make its case to ask for funding to demand justice. The promises were often made, the money rarely came. But Africa is no longer content to plead, it is acting. Morocco is generating solar energy on a massive scale. The Nawazizat plant is one of the largest in the world. Ethiopia is betting on hydropower. Kenya draws more than 70% of its electricity from renewable sources. African agronomists are developing heat-resistant seed varieties. Engineers are designing water-efficient irrigation systems. Entrepreneurs are creating food storage solutions to cut post-harvest losses. Africa is innovating in the face of urgency because it has no choice, because necessity is the mother of invention. And because this continent, this young, creative, resilient continent, carries within it the solutions the entire planet needs. The world put Africa on the front line of a crisis. It created Africa, for its part, is already working to heal that world. You are listening to Globe 360 Radio, the world's intelligence from every angle.

The AFCFTA, four syllables, a colossal ambition, the economic future of an entire continent. The African Continental Free Trade Area, a historic agreement, signed by 54 African countries, entered into force in January 2021. On paper, the scale is breathtaking. A market of 1.4 billion people, a combined GDP of more than $3 trillion, the largest free trade area in the world by number of participating countries. But what does this mean in concrete terms? Today, Africa trades very little with itself. Only 15% of African trade happens between African countries, compared to 60% in Europe, 40% in Asia. A Cameroonian who wants to buy Nigerian fabric pays high customs duties. A Senegalese entrepreneur who wants to export to Ethiopia faces endless administrative barriers, borders that slow things down, regulations that discourage. The AFCFTA wants to change all of that, eliminate customs duties between African countries, harmonize trade rules, facilitate the movement of people, goods, and services. If it succeeds, the projections are impressive. The World Bank estimates that the AFCFTA could lift 30 million Africans out of poverty by 2035. It could increase intra-African trade by 81%. For Cameroon, the opportunities are enormous. Cameroonian cocoa processed locally and exported to other African countries. Processed timber. Agricultural products with added value, jobs created, factories opened, and industry being built. But the challenges are real.

Transport infrastructure is lacking. Borders remain difficult to cross. Trust between African states must be built. Currencies are not harmonized. The AfCFTA is not a magic wand. It is a framework, an opportunity, a bet on the future. Africa has everything it needs to succeed. Youth, resources, creativity. What it needs now is political will and unity. Trading between Africans means building Africa. 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

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You are listening to The World Uncovered, the program that breaks down major global issues with an African perspective. Clear, independent, and informed. Today on the program, tensions continue in the South China Sea between major world powers. The African Union is asserting itself more firmly on the global diplomatic stage. And climate change is once again reshaping geopolitical negotiations. Let us begin. The South China Sea remains one of the most closely watched regions on the planet. Multiple nations claim sovereignty over parts of this highly strategic maritime zone. The United States, China, the Philippines, and Vietnam each hold firm and conflicting positions. Behind these tensions lie enormous economic stakes. Natural resources, trade routes, military dominance. The world is watching carefully. On the African continent, a new dynamic is emerging. The African Union is stepping up its efforts to carry more weight in international institutions. The reform of the United Nations Security Council is at the center of debates. Africa is demanding a permanent seat at the table. The continent represents over 1.3 billion people. It deserves a voice that matches its demographic and economic weight. Finally, the climate. Geopolitics and the environment are now inseparable. The countries most vulnerable to climate change are often the least responsible for greenhouse gas emissions. This imbalance fuels tensions between the global north and the global south. Climate negotiations are also negotiations of power. The world is complex, but it can be understood. Stay with Globe 360 Radio, your window on the world. Always open. Always clear. This has been The World Uncovered.

I'm gonna take you to my place.

The sun burns hotter, the rains come at the wrong time, lakes are shrinking, harvests are disappointing. Africa is bearing the full force of climate change and yet, it is barely responsible for it. The numbers are stark. The African continent accounts for less than 4% of global greenhouse gas emissions, 4%, and yet it carries a disproportionate share of the consequences. Droughts across the Sahel, floods in Mozambique, melting glaciers on Kilimanjaro, rising waters along the coast. This is climate injustice. A deep and profound injustice. For decades, Africa has shown up at international climate conferences, the COPs, the summits, the forums, to make its case to ask for funding to demand justice. The promises were often made, the money rarely came. But Africa is no longer content to plead, it is acting. Morocco is generating solar energy on a massive scale. The Nawazizat plant is one of the largest in the world. Ethiopia is betting on hydropower. Kenya draws more than 70% of its electricity from renewable sources. African agronomists are developing heat-resistant seed varieties. Engineers are designing water-efficient irrigation systems. Entrepreneurs are creating food storage solutions to cut post-harvest losses. Africa is innovating in the face of urgency because it has no choice, because necessity is the mother of invention. And because this continent, this young, creative, resilient continent, carries within it the solutions the entire planet needs. The world put Africa on the front line of a crisis. It created Africa, for its part, is already working to heal that world. You are listening to Globe 360 Radio. The world's intelligence, from every angle.

The AFCFTA, four syllables, a colossal ambition, the economic future of an entire continent. The African Continental Free Trade Area, a historic agreement, signed by 54 African countries, entered into force in January 2021. On paper, the scale is breathtaking. A market of 1.4 billion people, a combined GDP of more than $3 trillion, the largest free trade area in the world by number of participating countries. But what does this mean in concrete terms? Today, Africa trades very little with itself. Only 15% of African trade happens between African countries, compared to 60% in Europe, 40% in Asia. A Cameroonian who wants to buy Nigerian fabric pays high customs duties. A Senegalese entrepreneur who wants to export to Ethiopia faces endless administrative barriers, borders that slow things down, regulations that discourage. The AFCFTA wants to change all of that, eliminate customs duties between African countries, harmonize trade rules, facilitate the movement of people, goods, and services. If it succeeds, the projections are impressive. The World Bank estimates that the AFCFTA could lift 30 million Africans out of poverty by 2035. It could increase intra-African trade by 81%. For Cameroon, the opportunities are enormous. Cameroonian cocoa processed locally and exported to other African countries. Processed timber, agricultural products with added value, jobs created, factories opened, and industry being built. But the challenges are real. Transport infrastructure is lacking. Borders remain difficult to cross. Trust between African states must be built. Currencies are not harmonized. The AFCFTA is not a magic wand. It is a framework, an opportunity, a bet on the future. Africa has everything it needs to succeed. Youth, resources, creativity. What it needs now is political will and unity. Trading between Africans means building Africa. 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Globe.

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Your window on the world. You are listening to The World Uncovered, the program that breaks down major global issues with an African perspective. Clear, independent, and informed. Today on the program, tensions continue in the South China Sea between major world powers. The African Union is asserting itself more firmly on the global diplomatic stage. And climate change is once again reshaping geopolitical negotiations. Let us begin. The South China Sea remains one of the most closely watched regions on the planet. Multiple nations claim sovereignty over parts of this highly strategic maritime zone. The United States, China, the Philippines, and Vietnam each hold firm and conflicting positions. Behind these tensions lie enormous economic stakes. Natural resources, trade routes, military dominance. The world is watching carefully. On the African continent, a new dynamic is emerging. The African Union is stepping up its efforts to carry more weight in international institutions. The reform of the United Nations Security Council is at the center of debates. Africa is demanding a permanent seat at the table. The continent represents over 1,300,000,000 people. It deserves a voice that matches its demographic and economic weight. Finally, the climate. Geopolitics and the environment are now inseparable. The countries most vulnerable to climate change are often the least responsible for greenhouse gas emissions. This imbalance fuels tensions between the global north and the global south. Climate negotiations are also negotiations of power. The world is complex, but it can be understood. Stay with Globe 360 Radio. Your window on the world. Always open. Always clear. This has been The World Uncovered.

The sun burns hotter, the rains come at the wrong time, lakes are shrinking, harvests are disappointing. Africa is bearing the full force of climate change and yet, it is barely responsible for it. The numbers are stark. The African continent accounts for less than 4% of global greenhouse gas emissions, 4%, and yet it carries a disproportionate share of the consequences. Droughts across the Sahel, floods in Mozambique, melting glaciers on Kilimanjaro, rising waters along the coast. This is climate injustice. A deep and profound injustice. For decades, Africa has shown up at international climate conferences, the COPs, the summits, the forums, to make its case to ask for funding to demand justice. The promises were often made, the money rarely came. But Africa is no longer content to plead, it is acting. Morocco is generating solar energy on a massive scale. The Nawazizat plant is one of the largest in the world. Ethiopia is betting on hydropower. Kenya draws more than 70% of its electricity from renewable sources. African agronomists are developing heat-resistant seed varieties. Engineers are designing water-efficient irrigation systems. Entrepreneurs are creating food storage solutions to cut post-harvest losses. Africa is innovating in the face of urgency because it has no choice, because necessity is the mother of invention. And because this continent, this young, creative, resilient continent, carries within it the solutions the entire planet needs. The world put Africa on the front line of a crisis. It created Africa, for its part, is already working to heal that world. You are listening to Globe 360 Radio. The world's intelligence, from every angle.

0: Meki, ngayo na podi mobile na nga. Na lingie, makamu na biso, boko tate.
1: The AFCFTA, four syllables, a colossal ambition, the economic future of an entire continent. The African Continental Free Trade Area, a historic agreement, signed by 54 African countries, entered into force in January 2021. On paper, the scale is breathtaking, a market of 1.4 billion people, a combined GDP of more than $3 trillion. The largest free trade area in the world by number of participating countries. But what does this mean in concrete terms? Today, Africa trades very little with itself. Only 15% of African trade happens between African countries, compared to 60% in Europe, 40% in Asia. A Cameroonian who wants to buy Nigerian fabric pays high customs duties. A Senegalese entrepreneur who wants to export to Ethiopia faces endless administrative barriers, borders that slow things down, regulations that discourage. The AFCFTA wants to change all of that, eliminate customs duties between African countries, harmonize trade rules, facilitate the movement.

and of people, goods, and services. If it succeeds, the projections are impressive. The World Bank estimates that the AfCFTA could lift 30 million Africans out of poverty by 2035. It could increase intra-African trade by 81%. For Cameroon, the opportunities are enormous. Cameroonian cocoa processed locally and exported to other African countries. Processed timber, agricultural products with added value, jobs created, factories opened, and industry being built. But the challenges are real. Transport infrastructure is lacking. Borders remain difficult to cross. Trust between African states must be built. Currencies are not harmonized. The AfCFTA is not a magic wand. It is a framework, an opportunity, a bet on the future. Africa has everything it needs to succeed. Youth, resources, creativity. What it needs now is political will and unity. Trading between Africans means building Africa. 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

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Your window on the world. You are listening to The World Uncovered, the program that breaks down major global issues with an African perspective. Clear, independent, and informed. Today on the program, tensions continue in the South China Sea between major world powers. The African Union is asserting itself more firmly on the global diplomatic stage. And climate change is once again reshaping geopolitical negotiations. Let us begin. The South China Sea remains one of the most closely watched regions on the planet. Multiple nations claim sovereignty over parts of this highly strategic maritime zone. The United States, China, the Philippines, and Vietnam each hold firm and conflicting positions. Behind these tensions lie enormous economic stakes. Natural resources, trade routes, military dominance. The world is watching carefully. On the African continent, a new dynamic is emerging. The African Union is stepping up its efforts to carry more weight in international institutions. The reform of the United Nations Security Council is at the center of debates. Africa is demanding a permanent seat at the table. The continent represents over 1.3 billion people. It deserves a voice that matches its demographic and economic weight. Finally, the climate. Geopolitics and the environment are now inseparable. The countries most vulnerable to climate change are often the least responsible for greenhouse gas emissions. This imbalance fuels tensions between the global north and the global south. Climate negotiations are also negotiations of power. The world is complex, but it can be understood. Stay with Globe 360 Radio. Your window on the world. Always open. Always clear. This has been The World Uncovered.

The sun burns hotter, the rains come at the wrong time, lakes are shrinking, harvests are disappointing. Africa is bearing the full force of climate change and yet, it is barely responsible for it. The numbers are stark. The African continent accounts for less than 4% of global greenhouse gas emissions, 4%, and yet it carries a disproportionate share of the consequences. Droughts across the Sahel, floods in Mozambique, melting glaciers on Kilimanjaro, rising waters along the coast. This is climate injustice. A deep and profound injustice. For decades, Africa has shown up at international climate conferences, the COPs, the summits, the forums, to make its case to ask for funding to demand justice. The promises were often made, the money rarely came. But Africa is no longer content to plead, it is acting. Morocco is generating solar energy on a massive scale. The Nawazizat plant is one of the largest in the world. Ethiopia is betting on hydropower. Kenya draws more than 70% of its electricity from renewable sources. African agronomists are developing heat-resistant seed varieties. Engineers are designing water-efficient irrigation systems. Entrepreneurs are creating food storage solutions to cut post-harvest losses. Africa is innovating in the face of urgency because it has no choice, because necessity is the mother of invention. And because this continent, this young, creative, resilient continent, carries within it the solutions the entire planet needs. The world put Africa on the front line of a crisis. It created Africa, for its part, is already working to heal that world. You are listening to Globe 360 Radio. The world's intelligence, from every angle.

The AFCFTA, four syllables, a colossal ambition, the economic future of an entire continent. The African Continental Free Trade Area, a historic agreement, signed by 54 African countries, entered into force in January 2021. On paper, the scale is breathtaking. A market of 1.4 billion people, a combined GDP of more than $3 trillion, the largest free trade area in the world by number of participating countries. But what does this mean in concrete terms? Today, Africa trades very little with itself. Only 15% of African trade happens between African countries, compared to 60% in Europe, 40% in Asia. A Cameroonian who wants to buy Nigerian fabric pays high customs duties. A Senegalese entrepreneur who wants to export to Ethiopia faces endless administrative barriers, borders that slow things down, regulations that discourage. The AFCFTA wants to change all of that, eliminate customs duties between African countries, harmonize trade rules, facilitate the movement of people, goods, and services. If it succeeds, the projections are impressive. The World Bank estimates that the AFCFTA could lift 30 million Africans out of poverty by 2035. It could increase intra-African trade by 81%. For Cameroon, the opportunities are enormous. Cameroonian cocoa processed locally and exported to other African countries. Processed timber, agricultural products with added value, jobs created, factories opened, and industry being built. But the challenges are real. Transport infrastructure is lacking. Borders remain difficult to cross. Trust between African states must be built. Currencies are not harmonized.

Kota. Ukujabula kwakho kusukuma zonke izizwe. Ayi, ukugiya kwakho kujabulisa zonke izinhlanga.

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Your window on the world. You are listening to The World Uncovered, the program that breaks down major global issues with an African perspective. Clear, independent, and informed. Today on the program, tensions continue in the South China Sea between major world powers. The African Union is asserting itself more firmly on the global diplomatic stage. And climate change is once again reshaping geopolitical negotiations. Let us begin. The South China Sea remains one of the most closely watched regions on the planet. Multiple nations claim sovereignty over parts of this highly strategic maritime zone. The United States, China, the Philippines, and Vietnam each hold firm and conflicting positions. Behind these tensions lie enormous economic stakes. Natural resources, trade routes, military dominance. The world is watching carefully. On the African continent, a new dynamic is emerging. The African Union is stepping up its efforts to carry more weight in international institutions. The reform of the United Nations Security Council is at the center of debates. Africa is demanding a permanent seat at the table. The continent represents over 1,300,000,000 people. It deserves a voice that matches its demographic and economic weight. Finally, the climate. Geopolitics and the environment are now inseparable. The countries most vulnerable to climate change are often the least responsible for greenhouse gas emissions. This imbalance fuels tensions between the global north and the global south. Climate negotiations are also negotiations of power. The world is complex, but it can be understood. Stay with Globe 360 Radio. Your window on the world. Always open. Always clear. This has been The World Uncovered.

The sun burns hotter, the rains come at the wrong time, lakes are shrinking, harvests are disappointing. Africa is bearing the full force of climate change and yet, it is barely responsible for it. The numbers are stark. The African continent accounts for less than 4% of global greenhouse gas emissions, 4%, and yet it carries a disproportionate share of the consequences. Droughts across the Sahel, floods in Mozambique, melting glaciers on Kilimanjaro, rising waters along the coast. This is climate injustice. A deep and profound injustice. For decades, Africa has shown up at international climate conferences, the COPs, the summits, the forums, to make its case to ask for funding to demand justice. The promises were often made, the money rarely came. But Africa is no longer content to plead, it is acting. Morocco is generating solar energy on a massive scale. The Nawazizat plant is one of the largest in the world. Ethiopia is betting on hydropower. Kenya draws more than 70% of its electricity from renewable sources. African agronomists are developing heat-resistant seed varieties. Engineers are designing water-efficient irrigation systems. Entrepreneurs are creating food storage solutions to cut post-harvest losses. Africa is innovating in the face of urgency because it has no choice, because necessity is the mother of invention. And because this continent, this young, creative, resilient continent, carries within it the solutions the entire planet needs. The world put Africa on the front line of a crisis. It created Africa, for its part, is already working to heal that world. You are listening to Globe 360 Radio. The world's intelligence, from every angle.

The AFCFTA, four syllables, a colossal ambition, the economic future of an entire continent. The African Continental Free Trade Area, a historic agreement, signed by 54 African countries, entered into force in January 2021. On paper, the scale is breathtaking. A mark

market of 1.4 billion people, a combined GDP of more than $3 trillion, the largest free trade area in the world by number of participating countries. But what does this mean in concrete terms? Today, Africa trades very little with itself. Only 15% of African trade happens between African countries, compared to 60% in Europe, 40% in Asia. A Cameroonian who wants to buy Nigerian fabric pays high customs duties. A Senegalese entrepreneur who wants to export to Ethiopia faces endless administrative barriers, borders that slow things down, regulations that discourage. The AfCFTA wants to change all of that, eliminate customs duties between African countries, harmonize trade rules, facilitate the movement of people, goods, and services. If it succeeds, the projections are impressive. The World Bank estimates that the AfCFTA could lift 30 million Africans out of poverty by 2035. It could increase intra-African trade by 81%. For Cameroon, the opportunities are enormous. Cameroonian cocoa processed locally and exported to other African countries. Processed timber. Agricultural products with added value, jobs created, factories opened, and industry being built. But the challenges are real. Transport infrastructure is lacking. Borders remain difficult to cross. Trust between African states must be built. Currencies are not harmonized. The AfCFTA is not a magic wand. It is a framework, an opportunity, a bet on the future. Africa has everything it needs to succeed. Youth, resources, creativity. What it needs now is political will and unity. Trading between Africans means building Africa. You are listening to Globe 360 Radio, the world's intelligence from every angle.

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Your window on the world. You are listening to The World Uncovered, the program that breaks down major global issues with an African perspective. Clear, independent, and informed. Today on the program, tensions continue in the South China Sea between major world powers. The African Union is asserting itself more firmly on the global diplomatic stage. And climate change is once again reshaping geopolitical negotiations. Let us begin. The South China Sea remains one of the most closely watched regions on the planet. Multiple nations claim sovereignty over parts of this highly strategic maritime zone. The United States, China, the Philippines, and Vietnam each hold firm and conflicting positions. Behind these tensions lie enormous economic stakes. Natural resources, trade routes, military dominance. The world is watching carefully. On the African continent, a new dynamic is emerging. The African Union is stepping up its efforts to carry more weight in international institutions. The reform of the United Nations Security Council is at the center of debates. Africa is demanding a permanent seat at the table. The continent represents over 1,300,000,000 people. It deserves a voice that matches its demographic and economic weight. Finally, the climate. Geopolitics and the environment are now inseparable. The countries most vulnerable to climate change are often the least responsible for greenhouse gas emissions. This imbalance fuels tensions between the global north and the global south. Climate negotiations are also negotiations of power. The world is complex, but it can be understood. Stay with Globe 360 Radio. Your window on the world. Always open. Always clear. This has been The World Uncovered.

Oh, yeah, go, I'm going to say, I'm going to say, I'm going to say, I'm going to say, I'm going to say, I'm going to say, I'm going to say, I'm going to say, I'm going to say, I'm going to say, I'm going to say, I'm going to say, I'm going to say, I'm going to say, I'm going to say, I'm going to say, I'm going to say, I'm going to say, I'm going to say, I'm going to say, I'm going to say, I'm going to say, I'm going to say, I'm going to say, I'm going to say, I'm going to say, I'm going to say, I'm going to say, I'm going to say, I'm going to say, I'm going to say, I'm going to say, I'm going to say, I'm going to say, I'm going to say, I'm going to say, I'm going to say, I'm going to say, I'm going to say, I'm going to say, I'm going to say, I'm going to say, I'm going to say, I'm going to say, I'm going to say, I'm going to say, I'm going to say, I'm going to say, I'm going to say, I'm going to say, I'm going to say, I'm going to say, I'm going

The sun burns hotter, the rains come at the wrong time, lakes are shrinking, harvests are disappointing. Africa is bearing the full force of climate change and yet, it is barely responsible for it. The numbers are stark. The African continent accounts for less than 4% of global greenhouse gas emissions, 4%, and yet it carries a disproportionate share of the consequences. Droughts across the Sahel, floods in Mozambique, melting glaciers on Kilimanjaro, rising waters along the coast. This is climate injustice. A deep and profound injustice. For decades, Africa has shown up at international climate conferences, the COPs, the summits, the forums, to make its case to ask for funding to demand justice. The promises were often made, the money rarely came. But Africa is no longer content to plead, it is acting. Morocco is generating solar energy on a massive scale. The Nawazizat plant is one of the largest in the world. Ethiopia is betting on hydropower. Kenya draws more than 70% of its electricity from renewable sources. African agronomists are developing heat-resistant seed varieties. Engineers are designing water-efficient irrigation systems. Entrepreneurs are creating food storage solutions to cut post-harvest losses. Africa is innovating in the face of urgency because it has no choice, because necessity is the mother of invention. And because this continent, this young, creative, resilient continent, carries within it the solutions the entire planet needs. The world put Africa on the front line of a crisis, it created Africa, for its part, is already working to heal that world. You are listening to Globe 360 Radio. The world's intelligence, from every angle.

The AFCFTA, four syllables, a colossal ambition, the economic future of an entire continent. The African Continental Free Trade Area, a historic agreement, signed by 54 African countries, entered into force in January 2021. On paper, the scale is breathtaking. A market of 1.4 billion people, a combined GDP of more than $3 trillion, the largest free trade area in the world by number of participating countries. But what does this mean in concrete terms? Today, Africa trades very little with itself. Only 15% of African trade happens between African countries, compared to 60% in Europe, 40% in Asia. A Cameroonian who wants to buy Nigerian fabric pays high customs duties. A Senegalese entrepreneur who wants to export to Ethiopia faces endless administrative barriers, borders that slow things down, regulations that discourage. The AFCFTA wants to change all of that, eliminate customs duties between African countries, harmonize trade rules, facilitate the movement of people, goods, and services. If it succeeds, the projections are impressive. The World Bank estimates that the AFCFTA could lift 30 million Africans out of poverty by 2035. It could increase intra-African trade by 81%. For Cameroon, the opportunities are enormous. Cameroonian cocoa processed locally and exported to other African countries. Processed timber, agricultural products with added value, jobs created, factories opened, and industry being built.

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Your window on the world. You are listening to The World Uncovered, the program that breaks down major global issues with an African perspective. Clear, independent, and informed. Today on the program, tensions continue in the South China Sea between major world powers. The African Union is asserting itself more firmly on the global diplomatic stage. And climate change is once again reshaping geopolitical negotiations. Let us begin. The South China Sea remains one of the most closely watched regions on the planet. Multiple nations claim sovereignty over part of this highly strategic maritime zone. The United States, China, the Philippines, and Vietnam each hold firm and conflicting positions. Behind these tensions lie enormous economic stakes. Natural resources, trade routes, military dominance. The world is watching carefully. On the African continent, a new dynamic is emerging. The African Union is stepping up its efforts to carry more weight in international institutions. The reform of the United Nations Security Council is at the center of debates. Africa is demanding a permanent seat at the table. The continent represents over 1,300,000,000 people. It deserves a voice that matches its demographic and economic weight. Finally, the climate. Geopolitics and the environment are now inseparable. The countries most vulnerable to climate change are often the least responsible for greenhouse gas emissions. This imbalance fuels tensions between the global north and the global south. Climate negotiations are also negotiations of power. The world is complex, but it can be understood. Stay with Globe 360 Radio. Your window on the world. Always open. Always clear. This has been The World Uncovered.

The sun burns hotter, the rains come at the wrong time, lakes are shrinking, harvests are disappointing. Africa is bearing the full force of climate change and yet, it is barely responsible for it. The numbers are stark. The African continent accounts for less than 4% of global greenhouse gas emissions, 4%, and yet it carries a disproportionate share of the consequences. Droughts across the Sahel, floods in Mozambique, melting glaciers on Kilimanjaro, rising waters along the coast. This is climate injustice. A deep and profound injustice. For decades, Africa has shown up at international climate conferences, the COPs, the summits, the forums, to make its case to ask for funding to demand justice. The promises were often made, the money rarely came. But Africa is no longer content to plead, it is acting. Morocco is generating solar energy on a massive scale. The Nawazizat plant is one of the largest in the world. Ethiopia is betting on hydropower. Kenya draws more than 70% of its electricity from renewable sources. African agronomists are developing heat-resistant seed varieties. Engineers are designing water-efficient irrigation systems. Entrepreneurs are creating food storage solutions to cut post-harvest losses. Africa is innovating in the face of urgency because it has no choice, because necessity is the mother of invention. And because this continent, this young, creative, resilient continent, carries within it the solutions the entire planet needs. The world put Africa on the front line of a crisis it created. Africa, for its part, is already working to heal that world. You are listening to Globe 360 Radio. The world's intelligence, from every angle.

But what does this mean in concrete terms? Today, Africa trades very little with itself. Only 15% of African trade happens between African countries, compared to 60% in Europe, 40% in Asia. A Cameroonian who wants to buy Nigerian fabric pays high customs duties. A Senegalese entrepreneur who wants to export to Ethiopia faces endless administrative barriers, borders that slow things down, regulations that discourage. The AFCFTA wants to change all of that, eliminate customs duties between African countries, harmonize trade rules, facilitate the movement of people, goods, and services. If it succeeds, the projections are impressive. The World Bank estimates that the AFCFTA could lift 30 million Africans out of poverty by 2035. It could increase intra-African trade by 81%. For Cameroon, the opportunities are enormous. Cameroonian cocoa processed locally and exported to other African countries. Processed timber, agricultural products with added value, jobs created, factories opened, and industry being built. But the challenges are real. Transport infrastructure is lacking. Borders remain difficult to cross. Trust between African states must be built. Currencies are not harmonized. The AFCFTA is not a magic wand. It is a framework, an opportunity, a bet on the future. Africa has everything it needs to succeed. Youth, resources, creativity. What it needs now is political will and unity. Trading between Africans means building Africa. 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

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Your window on the world. You are listening to The World Uncovered, the program that breaks down major global issues with an African perspective. Clear, independent, and informed. Today on the program, tensions continue in the South China Sea between major world powers. The African Union is asserting itself more firmly on the global diplomatic stage. And climate change is once again reshaping geopolitical negotiations. Let us begin. The South China Sea remains one of the most closely watched regions on the planet. Multiple nations claim sovereignty over parts of this highly strategic maritime zone. The United States, China, the Philippines, and Vietnam each hold firm and conflicting positions. Behind these tensions lie enormous economic stakes. Natural resources, trade routes, military dominance. The world is watching carefully. On the African continent, a new dynamic is emerging. The African Union is stepping up its efforts to carry more weight in international institutions. The reform of the United Nations Security Council is at the center of debates. Africa is demanding a permanent seat at the table. The continent represents over 1,300,000,000 people. It deserves a voice that matches its demographic and economic weight. Finally, the climate. Geopolitics and the environment are now inseparable. The countries most vulnerable to climate change are often the least responsible for greenhouse gas emissions. This imbalance fuels tensions between the global north and the global south. Climate negotiations are also negotiations of power. The world is complex, but it can be understood. Stay with Globe 360 Radio. Your window on the world. Always open. Always clear. This has been The World Uncovered.

Oh, yeah, go, I said, yes, I'm not going to be able to do it.

The sun burns hotter, the rains come at the wrong time, lakes are shrinking, harvests are disappointing. Africa is bearing the full force of climate change and yet, it is barely responsible for it. The numbers are stark. The African continent accounts for less than 4% of global greenhouse gas emissions, 4%, and yet it carries a disproportionate share of the consequences. Droughts across the Sahel, floods in Mozambique, melting glaciers on Kilimanjaro, rising waters along the coast. This is climate injustice. A deep and profound injustice. For decades, Africa has shown up at international climate conferences, the COPs, the summits, the forums, to make its case to ask for funding to demand justice. The promises were often made, the money rarely came. But Africa is no longer content to plead, it is acting. Morocco is generating solar energy on a massive scale. The Nawazizat plant is one of the largest in the world. Ethiopia is betting on hydropower. Kenya draws more than 70% of its electricity from renewable sources. African agronomists are developing heat-resistant seed varieties. Engineers are designing water-efficient irrigation systems. Entrepreneurs are creating food storage solutions to cut post-harvest losses. Africa is innovating in the face of urgency because it has no choice, because necessity is the mother of invention. And because this continent, this young, creative, resilient continent, carries within it the solutions the entire planet needs. The world put Africa on the front line of a crisis. It created Africa, for its part, is already working to heal that world. You are listening to Globe 360 Radio. The world's intelligence, from every angle.

ukujabula kwakho kusukuma zonke izizwe hayi ukugiya kwakho kujabulisa zonke izinhlanga yawuthola

The AFCFTA, four syllables, a colossal ambition, the economic future of an entire continent. The African Continental Free Trade Area, a historic agreement, signed by 54 African countries, entered into force in January 2021. On paper, the scale is breathtaking. A market of 1.4 billion people, a combined GDP of more than $3 trillion, the largest free trade area in the world by number of participating countries. But what does this mean in concrete terms? Today, Africa trades very little with itself. Only 15% of African trade happens between African countries, compared to 60% in Europe, 40% in Asia. A Cameroonian who wants to buy Nigerian fabric pays high customs duties. A Senegalese entrepreneur who wants to export to Ethiopia faces endless administrative barriers, borders that slow things down, regulations that discourage. The AFCFTA wants to change all of that, eliminate customs duties between African countries, harmonize trade rules, facilitate the movement of people, goods, and services. If it succeeds, the projections are impressive. The World Bank estimates that the AFCFTA could lift 30 million Africans out of poverty by 2035. It could increase intra-African trade by 81%. For Cameroon, the opportunities are enormous. Cameroonian cocoa processed locally and exported to other African countries. Processed timber, agricultural products with added value, jobs created, factories opened, and industry being built. But the challenges are real. Transport infrastructure is lacking. Borders remain difficult to cross. Trust between African states must be built. Currencies are not harmonized. The AFCFTA is not a magic wand. It is a framework, an opportunity, a bet on the future. Africa has everything it needs to succeed: youth, resources, creativity,

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Your window on the world. You are listening to The World Uncovered, the program that breaks down major global issues with an African perspective. Clear, independent, and informed. Today on the program, tensions continue in the South China Sea between major world powers. The African Union is asserting itself more firmly on the global diplomatic stage. And climate change is once again reshaping geopolitical negotiations. Let us begin. The South China Sea remains one of the most closely watched regions on the planet. Multiple nations claim sovereignty over parts of this highly strategic maritime zone. The United States, China, the Philippines, and Vietnam each hold firm and conflicting positions. Behind these tensions lie enormous economic stakes. Natural resources, trade routes, military dominance. The world is watching carefully. On the African continent, a new dynamic is emerging. The African Union is stepping up its efforts to carry more weight in international institutions. The reform of the United Nations Security Council is at the center of debates. Africa is demanding a permanent seat at the table. The continent represents over 1,300,000,000 people. It deserves a voice that matches its demographic and economic weight. Finally, the climate. Geopolitics and the environment are now inseparable. The countries most vulnerable to climate change are often the least responsible for greenhouse gas emissions. This imbalance fuels tensions between the global north and the global south. Climate negotiations are also negotiations of power. The world is complex, but it can be understood. Stay with Globe 360 Radio. Your window on the world. Always open. Always clear. This has been The World Uncovered.

The sun burns hotter, the rains come at the wrong time, lakes are shrinking, harvests are disappointing. Africa is bearing the full force of climate change and yet, it is barely responsible for it. The numbers are stark. The African continent accounts for less than 4% of global greenhouse gas emissions, 4%, and yet it carries a disproportionate share of the consequences. Droughts across the Sahel, floods in Mozambique, melting glaciers on Kilimanjaro, rising waters along the coast. This is climate injustice. A deep and profound injustice. For decades, Africa has shown up at international climate conferences, the COPs, the summits, the forums, to make its case to ask for funding to demand justice. The promises were often made, the money rarely came. But Africa is no longer content to plead, it is acting. Morocco is generating solar energy on a massive scale. The Nawazizat plant is one of the largest in the world. Ethiopia is betting on hydropower. Kenya draws more than 70% of its electricity from renewable sources. African agronomists are developing heat-resistant seed varieties. Engineers are designing water-efficient irrigation systems. Entrepreneurs are creating food storage solutions to cut post-harvest losses. Africa is innovating in the face of urgency because it has no choice, because necessity is the mother of invention. And because this continent, this young, creative, resilient continent, carries within it the solutions the entire planet needs. The world put Africa on the front line of a crisis, it created Africa, for its part, is already working to heal that world. You are listening to Globe 360 Radio. The world's intelligence, from every angle.

The AFCFTA, four syllables, a colossal ambition, the economic future of an entire continent. The African Continental Free Trade Area, a historic agreement, signed by 54 African countries, entered into force in January 2021. On paper, the scale is breathtaking. A market of 1.4 billion people, a combined GDP of more than $3 trillion, the largest free trade area in the world by number of participating countries. But what does this mean in concrete terms? Today, Africa trades very little with itself. Only 15% of African trade happens between African countries, compared to 60% in Europe, 40%

Bank estimates that the AfCFTA could lift 30 million Africans out of poverty by 2035. It could increase intra-African trade by 81%. For Cameroon, the opportunities are enormous. Cameroonian cocoa processed locally and exported to other African countries. Processed timber, agricultural products with added value, jobs created, factories opened, and industry being built. But the challenges are real. Transport infrastructure is lacking. Borders remain difficult to cross. Trust between African states must be built. Currencies are not harmonized. The AfCFTA is not a magic wand. It is a framework, an opportunity, a bet on the future. Africa has everything it needs to succeed. Youth, resources, creativity. What it needs now is political will and unity. Trading between Africans means building Africa. You are listening to Globe 360 Radio, the world's intelligence from every angle. Globe.

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Your window on the world. You are listening to The World Uncovered, the program that breaks down major global issues with an African perspective. Clear, independent, and informed. Today on the program, tensions continue in the South China Sea between major world powers. The African Union is asserting itself more firmly on the global diplomatic stage. And climate change is once again reshaping geopolitical negotiations. Let us begin. The South China Sea remains one of the most closely watched regions on the planet. Multiple nations claim sovereignty over part of this highly strategic maritime zone. The United States, China, the Philippines, and Vietnam each hold firm and conflicting positions. Behind these tensions lie enormous economic stakes. Natural resources, trade routes, military dominance. The world is watching carefully. On the African continent, a new dynamic is emerging. The African Union is stepping up its efforts to carry more weight in international institutions. The reform of the United Nations Security Council is at the center of debates. Africa is demanding a permanent seat at the table. The continent represents over 1,300,000,000 people. It deserves a voice that matches its demographic and economic weight. Finally, the climate. Geopolitics and the environment are now inseparable. The countries most vulnerable to climate change are often the least responsible for greenhouse gas emissions. This imbalance fuels tensions between the global north and the global south. Climate negotiations are also negotiations of power. The world is complex, but it can be understood. Stay with Globe 360 Radio. Your window on the world. Always open. Always clear. This has been The World Uncovered.

Africa. Ukujabula kwakho kushukuma zonke izizwe. Hayi, ukuphila kwakho kujabulisa zonke izinhlanga.

The sun burns hotter, the rains come at the wrong time, lakes are shrinking, harvests are disappointing. Africa is bearing the full force of climate change and yet, it is barely responsible for it. The numbers are stark. The African continent accounts for less than 4% of global greenhouse gas emissions, 4%, and yet it carries a disproportionate share of the consequences. Droughts across the Sahel, floods in Mozambique, melting glaciers on Kilimanjaro, rising waters along the coast. This is climate injustice. A deep and profound injustice. For decades, Africa has shown up at international climate conferences, the COPs, the summits, the forums, to make its case to ask for funding to demand justice. The promises were often made, the money rarely came. But Africa is no longer content to plead, it is acting. Morocco is generating solar energy on a massive scale. The Nawazizat plant is one of the largest in the world. Ethiopia is betting on hydropower. Kenya draws more than 70% of its electricity from renewable sources. African agronomists are developing heat-resistant seed varieties. Engineers are designing water-efficient irrigation systems. Entrepreneurs are creating food storage solutions to cut post-harvest losses. Africa is innovating in the face of urgency because it has no choice, because necessity is the mother of invention. And because this continent, this young, creative, resilient continent, carries within it the solutions the entire planet needs. The world put Africa on the front line of a crisis it created. Africa, for its part, is already working to heal that world. 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

The AFCFTA, four syllables, a colossal ambition, the economic future of an entire continent. The African Continental Free Trade Area, a historic agreement, signed by 54 African countries, entered into force in January 2021. On paper, the scale is breathtaking. A market of 1.4 billion people, a combined GDP of more than $3 trillion, the largest free trade area in the world by number of participating countries. But what does this mean in concrete terms? Today, Africa trades very little with itself. Only 15% of African trade happens between African countries, compared to 60% in Europe, 40% in Asia. A Cameroonian who wants to buy Nigerian fabric pays high customs duties. A Senegalese entrepreneur who wants to export to Ethiopia faces endless administrative barriers, borders that slow things down, regulations that discourage. The AFCFTA wants to change all of that, eliminate customs duties between African countries, harmonize trade rules, facilitate the movement of people, goods, and services. If it succeeds, the projections are impressive. The World Bank estimates that the AFCFTA could lift 30 million Africans out of poverty by 2035. It could increase intra-African trade by 81%. For Cameroon, the opportunities are enormous. Cameroonian cocoa processed locally and exported to other African countries. Processed timber, agricultural products with added value, jobs created, factories opened, and industry being built. But the challenges are real. Transport infrastructure is lacking. Borders remain difficult to cross. Trust between African states must be built. Currencies are not harmonized. The AFCFTA is not a magic wand. It is a framework, an opportunity, a bet on the future. Africa has everything it needs to succeed. Youth, resources, creativity. What it needs now is political will and unity. Trading between Africans means building Africa. 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
1: 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You are listening to The World Uncovered, the program that breaks down major global issues with an African perspective. Clear, independent, and informed. Today on the program, tensions continue in the South China Sea between major world powers. The African Union is asserting itself more firmly on the global diplomatic stage. And climate change is once again reshaping geopolitical negotiations. Let us begin. The South China Sea remains one of the most closely watched regions on the planet. Multiple nations claim sovereignty over parts of this highly strategic maritime zone. The United States, China, the Philippines, and Vietnam each hold firm and conflicting positions. Behind these tensions lie enormous economic stakes. Natural resources, trade routes, military dominance. The world is watching carefully. On the African continent, a new dynamic is emerging. The African Union is stepping up its efforts to carry more weight in international institutions. The reform of the United Nations Security Council is at the center of debates. Africa is demanding a permanent seat at the table. The continent represents over 1.3 billion people. It deserves a voice that matches its demographic and economic weight. Finally, the climate. Geopolitics and the environment are now inseparable. The countries most vulnerable to climate change are often the least responsible for greenhouse gas emissions. This imbalance fuels tensions between

the Global North and the Global South. Climate negotiations are also negotiations of power. The world is complex, but it can be understood. Stay with Globe 360 Radio. Your window on the world. Always open. Always clear. This has been The World Uncovered.

The sun burns hotter, the rains come at the wrong time, lakes are shrinking, harvests are disappointing. Africa is bearing the full force of climate change and yet, it is barely responsible for it. The numbers are stark. The African continent accounts for less than 4% of global greenhouse gas emissions, 4%, and yet it carries a disproportionate share of the consequences. Droughts across the Sahel, floods in Mozambique, melting glaciers on Kilimanjaro, rising waters along the coast. This is climate injustice. A deep and profound injustice. For decades, Africa has shown up at international climate conferences, the COPs, the summits, the forums, to make its case to ask for funding to demand justice. The promises were often made, the money rarely came. But Africa is no longer content to plead, it is acting. Morocco is generating solar energy on a massive scale. The Nawazizat plant is one of the largest in the world. Ethiopia is betting on hydropower. Kenya draws more than 70% of its electricity from renewable sources. African agronomists are developing heat-resistant seed varieties. Engineers are designing water-efficient irrigation systems. Entrepreneurs are creating food storage solutions to cut post-harvest losses. Africa is innovating in the face of urgency because it has no choice, because necessity is the mother of invention. And because this continent, this young, creative, resilient continent, carries within it the solutions the entire planet needs. The world put Africa on the front line of a crisis, it created Africa, for its part, is already working to heal that world. You are listening to Globe 360 Radio. The world's intelligence, from every angle.

The AFCFTA, four syllables, a colossal ambition, the economic future of an entire continent. The African continent.

40% in Asia. A Cameroonian who wants to buy Nigerian fabric pays high customs duties. A Senegalese entrepreneur who wants to export to Ethiopia faces endless administrative barriers, borders that slow things down, regulations that discourage. The AfCFTA wants to change all of that. Eliminate customs duties between African countries. Harmonize trade rules. Facilitate the movement of people, goods, and services. If it succeeds, the projections are impressive. The World Bank estimates that the AfCFTA could lift 30 million Africans out of poverty by 2035. It could increase intra-African trade by 81%. For Cameroon, the opportunities are enormous. Cameroonian cocoa processed locally and exported to other African countries. Processed timber. Agricultural products with added value. Jobs created, factories opened, and industry being built. But the challenges are real. Transport infrastructure is lacking. Borders remain difficult to cross. Trust between African states must be built. Currencies are not harmonized. The AfCFTA is not a magic wand. It is a framework, an opportunity, a bet on the future. Africa has everything it needs to succeed. Youth, resources, creativity. What it needs now is political will and unity. Trading between Africans means building Africa. 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

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You are listening to The World Uncovered, the program that breaks down major global issues with an African perspective. Clear, independent, and informed. Today on the program, tensions continue in the South China Sea between major world powers. The African Union is asserting itself more firmly on the global diplomatic stage. And climate change is once again reshaping geopolitical negotiations. Let us begin. The South China Sea remains one of the most closely watched regions on the planet. Multiple nations claim sovereignty over parts of this highly strategic maritime zone. The United States, China, the Philippines, and Vietnam each hold firm and conflicting positions. Behind these tensions lie enormous economic stakes. Natural resources, trade routes, military dominance. The world is watching carefully. On the African continent, a new dynamic is emerging. The African Union is stepping up its efforts to carry more weight in international institutions. The reform of the United Nations Security Council is at the center of debates. Africa is demanding a permanent seat at the table. The continent represents over 1.3 billion people. It deserves a voice that matches its demographic and economic weight. Finally, the climate. Geopolitics and the environment are now inseparable. The countries most vulnerable to climate change are often the least responsible for greenhouse gas emissions. This imbalance fuels tensions between the global north and the global south. Climate negotiations are also negotiations of power. The world is complex, but it can be understood. Stay with Globe 360 Radio, your window on the world. Always open, always clear. This has been The World Uncovered.

The sun burns hotter, the rains come at the wrong time, lakes are shrinking, harvests are disappointing. Africa is bearing the full force of climate change and yet, it is barely responsible for it. The numbers are stark. The African continent accounts for less than 4% of global greenhouse gas emissions, 4%, and yet it carries a disproportionate share of the consequences. Droughts across the Sahel, floods in Mozambique, melting glaciers on Kilimanjaro, rising waters along the coast. This is climate injustice. A deep and profound injustice. For decades, Africa has shown up at international climate conferences, the COPs, the summits, the forums, to make its case to ask for funding to demand justice. The promises were often made, the money rarely came. But Africa is no longer content to plead, it is acting. Morocco is generating solar energy on a massive scale. The Nawazizat plant is one of the largest in the world. Ethiopia is betting on hydropower. Kenya draws more than 70% of its electricity from renewable sources. African agronomists are developing heat-resistant seed varieties. Engineers are designing water-efficient irrigation systems. Entrepreneurs are creating food storage solutions to cut post-harvest losses. Africa is innovating in the face of urgency because it has no choice, because necessity is the mother of invention. And because this continent, this young, creative, resilient continent, carries within it the solutions the entire planet needs. The world put Africa on the front line of a crisis. It created Africa, for its part, is already working to heal that world. You are listening to Globe 360 Radio. The world's intelligence, from every angle.

The AFCFTA, four syllables, a colossal ambition, the economic future of an entire continent. The African Continental Free Trade Area, a historic agreement, signed by 54 African countries, entered into force in January 2021. On paper, the scale is breathtaking. A market of 1.4 billion people, a combined GDP of more than $3 trillion, the largest free trade area in the world by number of participating countries. But what does this mean in concrete terms? Today, Africa trades very little with itself. Only 15% of African trade happens between African countries, compared to 60% in Europe, 40% in Asia. A Cameroonian who wants to buy Nigerian fabric pays high customs duties. A Senegalese entrepreneur who wants to export to Ethiopia faces endless administrative barriers, borders that slow things down, regulations that discourage. The AFCFTA wants to change all of that, eliminate customs duties between African countries, harmonize trade rules, facilitate the movement of people, goods, and services. If it succeeds, the projections are impressive. The World Bank estimates that the AFCFTA could lift 30 million Africans out of poverty by 2035. It could increase intra-African trade by 81%. For Cameroon, the opportunities are enormous. Cameroonian cocoa processed locally and exported to other African countries. Processed timber, agricultural products with added value, jobs created, factories opened, and industry being built. But the challenges are real. Transport infrastructure is lacking. Borders remain difficult to cross. Trust between African states must be built. Currencies are not harmonized. The AFCFTA is not a magic wand. It is a framework, an opportunity, a bet on the future. Africa has everything it needs to succeed. Youth, resources, creativity. What it needs now is political will and unity. Trading between Africans means building Africa. You are listening to Globe 360 Radio, the world's intelligence from every angle.

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Your window on the world. You are listening to The World Uncovered, the program that breaks down major global issues with an African perspective. Clear, independent, and informed. Today on the program, tensions continue in the South China Sea between major world powers. The African Union is asserting itself more firmly on the global diplomatic stage. And climate change is once again reshaping geopolitical negotiations. Let us begin. The South China Sea remains one of the most closely watched regions on the planet. Multiple nations claim sovereignty over part of this highly strategic maritime zone. The United States, China, the Philippines, and Vietnam each hold firm and conflicting positions. Behind these tensions lie enormous economic stakes. Natural resources, trade routes, military dominance. The world is watching carefully. On the African continent, a new dynamic is emerging. The African Union is stepping up its efforts to carry more weight in international institutions. The reform of the United Nations Security Council is at the center of debates. Africa is demanding a permanent seat at the table. The continent represents over 1.3 billion people. It deserves a voice that matches its demographic and economic weight. Finally, the climate. Geopolitics and the environment are now inseparable. The countries most vulnerable to climate change are often the least responsible for greenhouse gas emissions. This imbalance fuels tensions between the global north and the global south. Climate negotiations are also negotiations of power. The world is complex, but it can be understood. Stay with Globe 360 Radio. Your window on the world. Always open. Always clear. This has been The World Uncovered.

The sun burns hotter, the rains come at the wrong time, lakes are shrinking, harvests are disappointing. Africa is bearing the full force of climate change and yet, it is barely responsible for it. The numbers are stark. The African continent accounts for less than 4% of global greenhouse gas emissions, 4%, and yet it carries a disproportionate share of the consequences. Droughts across the Sahel, floods in Mozambique, melting glaciers on Kilimanjaro, rising waters along the coast. This is climate injustice. A deep and profound injustice. For decades, Africa has shown up at international climate conferences, the COPs, the summits, the forums, to make its case, to ask for funding, to demand justice. The promises were often made, the money rarely came. But Africa is no longer content to plead, it is acting. Morocco is generating solar energy on a massive scale. The Nawazizat plant is one of the largest in the world. Ethiopia is betting on hydropower. Kenya draws more than 70% of its electricity from renewable sources. African agronomists are developing heat-resistant seed varieties. Engineers are designing water-efficient irrigation systems. Entrepreneurs are creating food storage solutions to cut post-harvest losses. Africa is innovating in the face of urgency because it has no choice, because necessity is the mother of invention. And because this continent, this young, creative, resilient continent, carries within it the solutions the entire planet needs. The world put Africa on the front line of a crisis. It created Africa, for its part, is already working to heal that world. You are listening to Globe 360 Radio. The world's intelligence, from every angle.

The AFCFTA, four syllables, a colossal ambition, the economic future of an entire continent. The African Continental Free Trade Area, a historic agreement, signed by 54 African countries, entered into force in January 2021. On paper, the scale is breathtaking. A market of 1.4 billion people, a combined GDP of more than $3 trillion, the largest free trade area in the world by number of participating countries. But what does this mean in concrete terms? Today, Africa trades very little with itself. Only 15% of African trade happens between African countries, compared to 60% in Europe, 40% in Asia. A Cameroonian who wants to buy Nigerian fabric pays high customs duties. A Senegalese entrepreneur who wants to export to Ethiopia faces endless administrative barriers, borders that slow things down, regulations that discourage. The AFCFTA wants to change all of that, eliminate customs duties between African countries, harmonize trade rules, facilitate the movement of people, goods, and services. If it succeeds, the projections are impressive. The World Bank estimates that the AFCFTA could lift 30 million Africans out of poverty by 2035. It could increase intra-African trade by 81%. For Cameroon, the opportunities are enormous. Cameroonian cocoa processed locally and exported to other African countries. Processed timber, agricultural products with added value, jobs created, factories opened, and industry being built. But the challenges are real. Transport infrastructure is lacking. Borders remain difficult to cross. Trust between African states must be built. Currencies are not harmonized. The AFCFTA is not a magic wand. It is a framework, an opportunity, a bet on the future. Africa has everything it needs to succeed. Youth, resources, creativity. What it needs now is political will and unity. Trading between Africans means building Africa. You are listening to Globe 360 Radio, the world's intelligence from every angle. Yeah!

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Your window on the world. You are listening to The World Uncovered, the program that breaks down major global issues with an African perspective. Clear, independent, and informed. Today on the program, tensions continue in the South China Sea between major world powers. The African Union is asserting itself more firmly on the global diplomatic stage. And climate change is once again reshaping geopolitical negotiations. Let us begin. The South China Sea remains one of the most closely watched regions on the planet. Multiple nations claim sovereignty over part of this highly strategic maritime zone. The United States, China, the Philippines, and Vietnam each hold firm and conflicting positions. Behind these tensions lie enormous economic stakes. Natural resources, trade routes, military dominance. The world is watching carefully. On the African continent, a new dynamic is emerging. The African Union is stepping up its efforts to carry more weight in international institutions. The reform of the United Nations Security Council is at the center of debates. Africa is demanding a permanent seat at the table.

continent represents over 1.3 billion people. It deserves a voice that matches its demographic and economic weight. Finally, the climate. Geopolitics and the environment are now inseparable. The countries most vulnerable to climate change are often the least responsible for greenhouse gas emissions. This imbalance fuels tensions between the global north and the global south. Climate negotiations are also negotiations of power. The world is complex, but it can be understood. Stay with Globe 360 Radio. Your window on the world. Always open. Always clear. This has been The World Uncovered.

The sun burns hotter, the rains come at the wrong time, lakes are shrinking, harvests are disappointing. Africa is bearing the full force of climate change and yet, it is barely responsible for it. The numbers are stark. The African continent accounts for less than 4% of global greenhouse gas emissions, 4%, and yet it carries a disproportionate share of the consequences. Droughts across the Sahel, floods in Mozambique, melting glaciers on Kilimanjaro, rising waters along the coast. This is climate injustice. A deep and profound injustice. For decades, Africa has shown up at international climate conferences, the COPs, the summits, the forums, to make its case to ask for funding to demand justice. The promises were often made, the money rarely came. But Africa is no longer content to plead, it is acting. Morocco is generating solar energy on a massive scale. The Nawazizat plant is one of the largest in the world. Ethiopia is betting on hydropower. Kenya draws more than 70% of its electricity from renewable sources. African agronomists are developing heat-resistant seed varieties. Engineers are designing water-efficient irrigation systems. Entrepreneurs are creating food storage solutions to cut post-harvest losses. Africa is innovating in the face of urgency because it has no choice, because necessity is the mother of invention. And because this continent, this young, creative, resilient continent, carries within it the solutions the entire planet needs. The world put Africa on the front line of a crisis it created. Africa, for its part, is already working to heal that world. You are listening to Globe 360 Radio. The world's intelligence, from every angle.

The AFCFTA, four syllables, a colossal ambition, the economic future of an entire continent. The African Continental Free Trade Area, a historic agreement, signed by 54 African countries, entered into force in January 2021. On paper, the scale is breathtaking. A market of 1.4 billion people, a combined GDP of more than $3 trillion, the largest free trade area in the world by number of participating countries. But what does this mean in concrete terms? Today, Africa trades very little with itself. Only 15% of African trade happens between African countries, compared to 60% in Europe, 40% in Asia. A Cameroonian who wants to buy Nigerian fabric pays high customs duties. A Senegalese entrepreneur who wants to export to Ethiopia faces endless administrative barriers, borders that slow things down, regulations that discourage. The AFCFTA wants to change all of that, eliminate customs duties between African countries, harmonize trade rules, facilitate the movement of people, goods, and services. If it succeeds, the projections are impressive. The World Bank estimates that the AFCFTA could lift 30 million Africans out of poverty by 2035. It could increase intra-African trade by 81%. For Cameroon, the opportunities are enormous. Cameroonian cocoa processed locally and exported to other African countries. Processed timber, agricultural products with added value, jobs created, factories opened, and industry being built. But the challenges are real. Transport infrastructure is lacking. Borders remain difficult to cross. Trust between African states must be built. Currencies are not harmonized. The AFCFTA is not a magic wand. It is a framework, an opportunity, a bet on the future. Africa has everything it needs to succeed. Youth, resources, creativity. What it needs now is political will and unity. Trading between Africans means building Africa. 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

0: Asemeki, ngayo na boli mobile nanga. Nalingie, makamu na biso, boko tate.
1: 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You are listening to The World Uncovered, the program that breaks down major global issues with an African perspective. Clear, independent, and informed. Today on the program, tensions continue in the South China Sea between major world powers. The African Union is asserting itself more firmly on the global diplomatic stage. And climate change is once again reshaping geopolitical negotiations. Let us begin. The South China Sea remains one of the most closely watched regions on the planet. Multiple nations claim sovereignty over parts of this highly strategic maritime zone. The United States, China, the Philippines, and Vietnam each hold firm and conflicting positions. Behind these tensions lie enormous economic stakes. Natural resources, trade routes, military dominance. The world is watching carefully. On the African continent, a new dynamic is emerging. The African Union is stepping up its efforts to carry more weight in international institutions. The reform of the United Nations Security Council is at the center of debates. Africa is demanding a permanent seat at the table. The continent represents over 1.3 billion people. It deserves a voice that matches its demographic and economic weight. Finally, the climate. Geopolitics and the environment are now inseparable. The countries most vulnerable to climate change are often the least responsible for greenhouse gas emissions. This imbalance fuels tensions between the global north and the global south. Climate negotiations are also negotiations of power. The world is complex, but it can be understood. Stay with Globe 360 Radio, your window on the world. Always open. Always clear. This has been The World Uncovered.

The sun burns hotter, the rains come at the wrong time, lakes are shrinking, harvests are disappointing. Africa is bearing the full force of climate change and yet, it is barely responsible for it. The numbers are stark. The African continent accounts for less than 4% of global greenhouse gas emissions, 4%, and yet it carries a disproportionate share of the consequences. Droughts across the Sahel, floods in Mozambique, melting glaciers on Kilimanjaro, rising waters along the coast. This is climate injustice. A deep and profound injustice. For decades, Africa has shown up at international climate conferences, the COPs, the summits, the forums, to make its case to ask for funding to demand justice. The promises were often made, the money rarely came. But Africa is no longer content to plead, it is acting. Morocco is generating solar energy on a massive scale. The Nawazizat plant is one of the largest in the world. Ethiopia is betting on hydropower. Kenya draws more than 70% of its electricity from renewable sources. African agronomists are developing heat-resistant seed varieties. Engineers are designing water-efficient irrigation systems. Entrepreneurs are creating food storage solutions to cut post-harvest losses. Africa is innovating in the face of urgency because it has no choice, because necessity is the mother of invention. And because this continent, this young, creative, resilient continent, carries within it the solutions the entire planet needs. The world put Africa on the front line of a crisis. It created Africa, for its part, is already working to heal that world. You are listening to Globe 360 Radio. The world's intelligence, from every angle.

The AFCFTA, four syllables, a colossal ambition, the economic future of an entire continent. The African Continental Free Trade Area, a historic agreement, signed by 54 African countries, entered into force in January 2021. On paper, the scale is breathtaking, a market of 1.4 billion people, a combined GDP of more than $3 trillion, the largest free trade area in the world by number of participating countries. But what does this mean in concrete terms? Today, Africa trades very little with itself. Only 15% of African trade happens between African countries, compared to 60% in Europe, 40% in Asia. A Cameroonian who wants to buy Nigerian fabric pays high customs duties. A Senegalese entrepreneur who wants to export to Ethiopia faces endless administrative barriers, borders that slow things down, regulations that discourage. The AFCFTA wants to change all of that, eliminate customs duties between African countries, harmonize trade rules, facilitate the movement of people, goods, and services. If it succeeds, the projections are impressive. The World Bank estimates that the AFCFTA could lift 30 million Africans out of poverty by 2035. It could increase intra-African trade by 81%. For Cameroon, the opportunities are enormous. Cameroonian cocoa processed locally and exported to other African countries. Processed timber, agricultural products with added value, jobs created, factories opened, and industry being built. But the challenges are real. Transport infrastructure is lacking. Borders remain difficult to cross. Trust between African states must be built. Currencies are not harmonized. The AFCFTA is not a magic wand. It is a framework, an opportunity, a bet on the future. Africa has everything it needs to succeed. Youth, resources, creativity. What it needs now is political will and unity. Trading between Africans means building Africa. You are listening to Globe 360 Radio, the world's intelligence from every angle.

clear, independent, and informed. Today on the program, tensions continue in the South China Sea between major world powers. The African Union is asserting itself more firmly on the global diplomatic stage. And climate change is once again reshaping geopolitical negotiations. Let us begin. The South China Sea remains one of the most closely watched regions on the planet. Multiple nations claim sovereignty over parts of this highly strategic maritime zone. The United States, China, the Philippines, and Vietnam each hold firm and conflicting positions. Behind these tensions lie enormous economic stakes. Natural resources, trade routes, military dominance. The world is watching carefully. On the African continent, a new dynamic is emerging. The African Union is stepping up its efforts to carry more weight in international institutions. The reform of the United Nations Security Council is at the center of debates. Africa is demanding a permanent seat at the table. The continent represents over 1,300,000,000 people. It deserves a voice that matches its demographic and economic weight. Finally, the climate. Geopolitics and the environment are now inseparable. The countries most vulnerable to climate change are often the least responsible for greenhouse gas emissions. This imbalance fuels tensions between the global north and the global south. Climate negotiations are also negotiations of power. The world is complex, but it can be understood. Stay with Globe 360 Radio, your window on the world. Always open, always clear. This has been The World Uncovered.

The sun burns hotter, the rains come at the wrong time, lakes are shrinking, harvests are disappointing. Africa is bearing the full force of climate change and yet, it is barely responsible for it. The numbers are stark. The African continent accounts for less than 4% of global greenhouse gas emissions, 4%, and yet it carries a disproportionate share of the consequences. Droughts across the Sahel, floods in Mozambique, melting glaciers on Kilimanjaro, rising waters along the coast. This is climate injustice. A deep and profound injustice. For decades, Africa has shown up at international climate conferences, the COPs, the summits, the forums, to make its case to ask for funding to demand justice. The promises were often made, the money rarely came. But Africa is no longer content to plead, it is acting. Morocco is generating solar energy on a massive scale. The Nawazizat plant is one of the largest in the world. Ethiopia is betting on hydropower. Kenya draws more than 70% of its electricity from renewable sources. African agronomists are developing heat-resistant seed varieties. Engineers are designing water-efficient irrigation systems. Entrepreneurs are creating food storage solutions to cut post-harvest losses. Africa is innovating in the face of urgency because it has no choice, because necessity is the mother of invention. And because this continent, this young, creative, resilient continent, carries within it the solutions the entire planet needs. The world put Africa on the front line of a crisis. It created Africa, for its part, is already working to heal that world. You are listening to Globe 360 Radio. The world's intelligence, from every angle.

The AFCFTA, four syllables, a colossal ambition, the economic future of an entire continent. The African Continental Free Trade Area, a historic agreement, signed by 54 African countries, entered into force in January 2021. On paper, the scale is breathtaking. A market of 1.4 billion people, a combined GDP of more than $3 trillion, the largest free trade area in the world by number of participating countries. But what does this mean in concrete terms? Today, Africa trades very little with itself. Only 15% of African trade happens between African countries, compared to 60% in Europe, 40% in Asia. A Cameroonian who wants to buy Nigerian fabric pays high customs duties. A Senegalese entrepreneur who wants to export to Ethiopia faces endless administrative barriers, borders that slow things down, regulations that discourage. The AFCFTA wants to change all of that, eliminate customs duties between African countries, harmonize trade rules, facilitate the movement of people, goods, and services. If it succeeds, the projections are impressive. The World Bank estimates that the AFCFTA could lift 30 million Africans out of poverty by 2035. It could increase intra-African trade by 81%. For Cameroon, the opportunities are enormous. Cameroonian cocoa processed locally and exported to other African countries. Processed timber, agricultural products with added value, jobs created, factories opened, and industry being built. But the challenges are real. Transport infrastructure is lacking. Borders remain difficult to cross. Trust between African states must be built. Currencies are not harmonized. The AFCFTA is not a magic wand. It is a framework, an opportunity, a bet on the future. Africa has everything it needs to succeed. Youth, resources, creativity. What it needs now is political will and unity. Trading between Africans means building Africa. You are listening to Globe 360 Radio, the world's intelligence from every angle. Globe.

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Your window on the world. You are listening to The World Uncovered, the program that breaks down major global issues with an African perspective. Clear, independent, and informed. Today on the program, tensions continue in the South China Sea between major world powers. The African Union is asserting itself more firmly on the global diplomatic stage. And climate change is once again reshaping geopolitical negotiations. Let us begin. The South China Sea remains one of the most closely watched regions on the planet. Multiple nations claim sovereignty over parts of this highly strategic maritime zone. The United States, China, the Philippines, and Vietnam each hold firm and conflicting positions. Behind these tensions lie enormous economic stakes. Natural resources, trade routes, military dominance. The world is watching carefully. On the African continent, a new dynamic is emerging. The African Union is stepping up its efforts to carry more weight in international institutions. The reform of the United Nations Security Council is at the center of debates. Africa is demanding a permanent seat at the table. The continent represents over 1,300,000,000 people. It deserves a voice that matches its demographic and economic weight. Finally, the climate. Geopolitics and the environment are now inseparable. The countries most vulnerable to climate change are often the least responsible for greenhouse gas emissions. This imbalance fuels tensions between the global north and the global south. Climate negotiations are also negotiations of power. The world is complex, but it can be understood. Stay with Globe 360 Radio. Your window on the world. Always open. Always clear. This has been The World Uncovered.